0: Looking to meet up with family, friends or workmates? Come to the Glen Innes Bolo, where the bowls are rolling and the drinks are flowing. Join us for barefoot, social and competition bowls, bingo, darts, pool and the best of live music at the most dynamic community venue in Glen Innes. Enjoy delicious meals from the Chinese restaurant with smorgasbord lunch Wednesday and Thursday. Come along and enjoy the family-friendly atmosphere of the Glen Innes Bolo, corner of Wentworth and Macquarie Streets. 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
1: 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For all your heavy plant needs, call Wayne on 6732 5029 or 0428669123.
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0: Say, by the way, whatever became of those pajamas?
1: Huh? We said goodbye with a highball.
0: Then I got as high as a steeple.
1: Did you?
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1: 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I will be with you right through until 6 o'clock tonight, but Carolyn couldn't be here today, so I'm filling in for the last hour or so of her program, and I hope to have some good music coming your way.

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One I know you like from Air Supply, from out of 1981, Every Woman in the World to Me. And we also heard Adam Brand, Come From the Heart. And a big good afternoon going out to Margie out at Emmerville. Here's a song for you.

0: 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Laura Branigan there, losing her self-control from out of 1984. Also in the mix, Dolly Parton. Better Keep Your Hands Off My Potential New Boyfriend from out of 1983. Music coming up shortly to take us to news time, or closer to news time anyway. Got a bit of Enya coming up and a bit of Poison on the way as well.
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0: 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The weather forecast for today was short and sweet.
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0: It just said sunny and light winds, but for tomorrow, areas of frost and the chance of fog in the morning. Sunny afternoon to follow with light winds. Now, we had an overnight minimum temperature of minus 3.5. Yesterday's maximum got up to 13 going for. That's after minus 3 overnight, minus 3 to 13 yesterday. We're going for 15 today. I'm expecting minus one tonight and a top tomorrow of 15 degrees. It's 10.2 at the official weather station with an effective temperature of 10.3. And welcome to the Sweet 16 songs for the last hour of the program on 2CBD FM. And a couple of songs going out to Shez.

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1: And those couple of songs were going out to Chez on the Sweet 16 Songs and Johnny Cash, Ring of Fire. 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

So Aidan Burnt from 2008, Careless Love. Now, from 2005, is The White Stripes, off an album called Get Behind Me, Satan. The White Stripes, Boston, that's right, they're from Boston, Massachusetts. This track is The Denial Twist.

Okay, what do we got? That was Little Feet, and now we've got Long John Baldry from 1995 off an album, A Thrill's a Thrill. And this track is Any Day Now.

Okay, up next, from this year, 2026. This is a Scandinavian outfit called Mount Mary, and this track is No Other.

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If you need a chat, call Lifeline on 13 11 14. 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
1: Hello, I'm Laura Devoy. Victims of the RoboDebt scheme will share in more than $548 million in compensation. The federal court today approved the biggest class action settlement in Australian history. RoboDebt was an unlawful scheme which resulted in hundreds of thousands of people being falsely accused of owing the federal government money. The settlement signed off on today is in addition to the $112 million in the original class action. One of the victims, Felicity Button, spoke outside the court.
2: The most vulnerable populations now feel heard. We feel validated. We feel vindicated. We know that our experiences mattered.
1: Members of the public are being urged to continue reporting sick or dead birds or marine mammals as testing for avian influenza continues. Western Australia's Agriculture Minister Jackie Jarvis says at this stage the number of cases of bird flu remains at 2, though further testing is underway. There have been dozens of reports to the Animal Emergency Disease.
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from one and from the movie How Do You Prefer Your Sausage? That was one version of I Like Mine in Bread by Baker's Joy. And here is the other version of the same song, also from the same short film, How Do You Prefer Your Sausage? And this version is by a band called Chromosome 47. And just before this particular version,

the reason I would make one last request. Since it all goes in the ground, I'd like to have the shoes and dress. Shoes and dress that Alice wore. So I'm humming as I walk this house and do my daily chores. When I put the broom away, I see the dress that Alice wore. It's hanging in the closet, sadly sagging without form. Empty dress there in the closet, held the body soft and

but a lot of good it's gonna do me now. I could have told her